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0: Played it for her, he played it for me.

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Because the real El Dorado isn't made out.

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Other things just make you swear and curse. 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

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And when I say dip dip dip dip, you know I mean it from the bottom of my boogity boogity.